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0: 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Use that promo code love just to make sure you get that 60% off. Tonight's Delilah's Dilemma is from Marie, who says, "Dear Delilah, I have been with my boyfriend for 4 years now. We've talked about getting married, but I'm afraid to go that step. I think some of it is because when we first got together, I was the center of his world. Now, I feel like I'm just an afterthought. I know he loves me, but I just can't seem to take that last step. What can I do to change the way I feel? I love him. I don't know how long he's willing to wait." Marie, I will have my words for you coming up next. You're listening to Delilah.
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0: A moment ago, I shared tonight's Delilah's Dilemma from Marie, who says she's not sure if she wants to move forward and get married to her boyfriend. And here's what I would say, Marie. This is one of two things. Either A, you are afraid of commitment and you're looking for an excuse not to marry, or B, you're very intuitive. You said, I was the center of his world and now I feel like I'm just an afterthought. Is that true? Because there is no way in the world you should consider marrying someone who treats you like you're an afterthought. Do not ever make somebody a priority in your life when to them you are only an option. If your boyfriend loves you, cherishes you, honors you, respects you, wants to spend time with you, is crazy, stupid, in love with you, and you're still afraid to commit, then you've got a fear of commitment. If, however, he dismisses you, doesn't spend time with you, doesn't respect you, doesn't adore you, doesn't bring you cups of iced tea and look forward to spending time with you and want to go shopping with you or take you to the movies, then it's only going to get worse, much worse, after you get married. And you are very wise not to take that step. So you have to honestly look at the dynamics in your relationship and ask yourself, am I his top priority? And if the answer is yes, then move forward. If it's not, run the other direction. Otherwise, you will either be miserably married or

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1: Playing your requests and your dedications and keeping you company on a Wednesday night. Thank you for joining us. Thank you for spending the night with us. We're going to talk heart to heart. We're going to talk about life. We're going to talk about love. We're going to talk about making the best of a tough situation. We are going to celebrate you. Celebrate the love in your life. Celebrate the little victories. The little victories that add up. We are going to celebrate summer 2026 all night long. You're listening to the Lila.
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1: Joe, welcome. Are you having a good summer?
23: I am having a good summer. I hope you are, too.
1: Who are you thinking of tonight?
23: I'm thinking of my mom. She has been through a lot this last year. I live about 350 miles away from her, so I'm not always there to be with her when she needs me the most. I know she's listening tonight.
1: Okay, tell me about your mom.
23: Well, she is just a wonderful person. She's been there for me through all kinds of ups and downs with just life in general, and she's there for my sister and very supporting with my dad who's been ill, and she's just a saint in disguise. And I think if we went to her closet, we'd find that superwoman outfit that she's always wearing but always kind of hiding.
1: Kind of hiding, a big red S on her chest.
23: Exactly.
1: Super mom! Or maybe she's like, remember the old Wonder Woman TV show?
23: There we go. She does have dark hair just like Wonder Woman.
1: Maybe, there you go. Does she like click her bracelets together and say, "Oh, mighty Isis?
23: Well,
1: lift me now that I might fly."
23: Definitely. I think she is. I think she's been hiding that secret from us from all this time.
1: You want to know a little secret, Joe, just between us?
23: Sure.
1: My producer, Janie, has Wonder Woman underoos. She's kept them all these years, yeah.
23: Well, her secret's good with me.
1: Okay, we won't tell anyone.
23: Okay, good.
1: But she loves to say that, "Oh, mighty Isis, you know, lift me now so I may fly."
23: Yeah. Well, maybe we can get her to say it sometime so we can all hear it.
1: Okay, but this is just our secret.
23: Okay.
1: Okay.
23: All right.
1: Bye.
23: Bye.

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2: Wherever you are, whatever you're doing on this Wednesday night, thank you for spending the night with us. 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
1: Hi there. Are you having a good night? Are you taking time to take care of you? My mother-in-law, who is actually my mother-outlaw, I have been divorced from her son for over 2 decades. But when we went through that divorce, I asked my in-laws, my mother and father, if I could please keep them. I said, I love you so much. We made an agreement years and years ago that we would not only respect one another, we would still love each other, that love isn't going to go anyplace. And so they've been a part of my life ever since. I mean, a huge part of my life. And my mother-in-law spent the last 4 or 5 days with me. And she said, I am so glad I grew up in the time that I did. And she's from Costa Rica. Her mother was one of 9 children. They would have huge get-togethers every week, and they would go to church together every Sunday, and they would have meals together every weekend. And she said, I'm so glad I grew up before we had telephones, not even cell phones. They didn't have telephones. I think we need to simplify things, to turn off the devices and to have family meals together more often. Consider this show your invitation to hang out with me and our family, the family of Delilah, every night. I'm here to talk about what's going on in your life, to ask you how you are, and then to listen when you tell me. You're listening to Delilah.
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26: I just wanted to dedicate a song to my son, Delilah.
1: What's his name?
26: Brandon.
1: How old is Brandon?
26: He's 18.
1: You don't sound old enough to have an 18-year-old. You sound like you're 18.
26: Thank you.
1: So 18, is he a senior this year?
26: He's in the Army.
1: He's in the Army.
26: Yes, he is.
1: You let your baby grow up?
26: Yes, I did, and it's killing me, Delilah.
1: I know it is.
26: I miss him so much.
1: Now, is he going to be deployed, or do you know yet?
26: Well, we think eventually, but right now he's in boot camp. So a lot of his family and friends are missing him so much, and I just wanted to dedicate a song to him to let him know we're thinking about him and that we love him and we miss him.
1: All right, for all the men and women in uniform, I'll play a good song.
26: Thank you, Delilah.

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Tomorrow morning, win a family four-pack of tickets to Ringling Brothers Circus with the carpool question just after 8. Another reason to kick off your day with us. 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
1: Playing songs to encourage you, to reach out in love. What do I mean when I say that? I mean, put your love into action. There's a very old book that says, what good is it to just love with your words and your tongue? What good is it to say you love someone if you don't follow it up by your actions? If your words say, oh yes, I love you, but your actions say, I don't really care about you, then your words mean nothing. Put your love into action. Do kind things for others. Stop being selfish and thinking about you, you, you, you, you, and think about others, the ones God placed in your life. Show your love in a tangible way. Hug them, talk to them, listen to them, spend time with them. Invest yourself fully in the people in your life. 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

0: Jose. This is Delilah. What can I do for you?
1: Good evening, Delilah. How are you this evening?
0: I'm good. How are you?
1: A little under the weather, but, you know, it could be worse.
0: What can I do for you tonight?
1: Well, ma'am, I'm in the military. I've been going back to base, and my baby Blue Eyes is heading north on a business trip, and I do kind of miss her already. And I was wondering if I could...
0: Back up. You're in the military.
1: Yes, ma'am.
0: What branch?
1: United States Marines, ma'am.
0: Okay, so you're the few, you're the proud, you're the Marines.
1: Yes, ma'am.
0: You're the ones who do the most setups, the run up the hill, backwards, carrying 200 pounds on your back.
1: I don't know about 200 pounds, ma'am, but we do some rough work.
0: And you call your sweetheart your baby Blue Eyes.
1: Yes, ma'am.
0: I wish I could see you in uniform saying that, young man.
1: Well, thank you, ma'am.
0: God bless you and keep you safe.
1: Well, God bless you too, ma'am. You have a good evening.

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2: Can I just take a minute to say thank you? 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
1: Each night I do my best to help you relax and unwind and put the stress, the cares, the worries of the day to rest. I encourage you all the time to do your best, to do what you can do to solve problems, to figure out solutions, to not just sit and whine and complain and be a victim. I cannot stand being around people who have a victim mentality. I really can't. There are so many people who, for whatever reason, like to play the victim. It makes them feel good to feel bad. I don't understand that. At the same time, once you've done your best, let it go and let God figure out the rest. I promise you'll sleep a lot better. 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
2: Mark, hi, welcome. This is Delilah. Who are you thinking about?
3: I am thinking about my girlfriend tonight. She and I have been dating for 2.5 years, and I broke up with her a few months ago. We recently got back together, and I just want her to know that she is the most important person to me in the world, and I love her, and I care about her. I'm a young soldier, and a lot of fears and stuff kind of got in the way of things, but I learned from it, and I just want her to know that I love her.
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0: Star 102.1. I know it's late and I know you're tired. You're weary. We're weary of tragic news, of bad news, of scary news, of fear-mongering. We're weary. And we can't even wrap our heads around what is going on. What's going on? Here, there, and everywhere. Crazy things going on. And it's exhausting. It causes our soul to be weary. I just have two words for you. Look up. Not like the crazy movie. Look up to the heavens. That is where your hope is. Look up. Raise your hands and say, God, need a little help here. Please, find a mustard seed of faith. If I could encourage you to do anything, it wouldn't be to figure out the best love song ever written. It wouldn't be to dedicate a sappy love song. It would be to look up and find a mustard seed of faith. That is what really, truly matters right now. We'll be back. You're listening to Delilah.
1: This is going to be an extremely busy month. 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

0: Danny, welcome. It's Delilah. What can I do for you?
1: Oh, Delilah, I'm hoping that you might be able to give me a hand. A woman I've been dating for the past year and a half or so.
0: Oh, not that kind of hand?
1: No, unfortunately. there have been some times where I haven't treated her fairly all the time, and I've made mistakes, and I've been afraid of a real commitment. And I've been that way for quite a number of years. And we just recently agreed to sort of take some time apart from each other. And in that time apart, I've realized that she's really, in all likelihood, the one I want to be with for the rest of my life.
0: How old are you?
1: I'm 30.
0: And how long have you been on again, off again with this gal?
1: We were on for a year and a half, basically. In the past month or so, we kind of had a little bit of a falling out, and we decided maybe some time away might do the trick. And all that being away from her has really done has been to make me want to be with her more and truly want to settle down and commit to her and her alone.
0: Do you think that there might still be a chance in her heart, or is it too late?
1: I'm hoping there's a chance. It's all I have left to do is just to hope for that chance.
0: Does she listen to the show?
1: Yes, she does sometimes.
0: So right now you're saying, I'm groveling, D. I want this woman next to me.
1: Yes, that is basically it. I'm hoping for that one chance with the girl that I love.

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1: 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Tonight's Delilah's Dilemma is from Marie, who says, "Dear Delilah, I have been with my boyfriend for 4 years now. We've talked about getting married, but I'm afraid to go that step. I think some of it is because when we first got together, I was the center of his world. Now, I feel like I'm just an afterthought. I know he loves me, but I just can't seem to take that last step. What can I do to change the way I feel? I love him. I don't know how long he's willing to wait." Marie, I will have my words for you coming up next. You're listening to Delilah.
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2: A moment ago, I shared tonight's Delilah's Dilemma from Marie, who says she's not sure if she wants to move forward and get married to her boyfriend. And here's what I would say, Marie. This is one of two things. Either A, you are afraid of commitment and you're looking for an excuse not to marry, or B, you're very intuitive. You said, I was the center of his world and now I feel like I'm just an afterthought. Is that true? Because there is no way in the world you should consider marrying someone who treats you like you're an afterthought. Do not ever make somebody a priority in your life when to them you are only an option. If your boyfriend loves you, cherishes you, honors you, respects you, wants to spend time with you, is crazy stupid in love with you, and you're still afraid to commit, then you've got a fear of commitment. If, however, he dismisses you, doesn't spend time with you, doesn't respect you, doesn't adore you, doesn't bring you cups of iced tea and look forward to spending time with you and want to go shopping with you or take you to the movies, then it's only going to get worse, much worse, after you get married. And you are very wise not to take that step. So you have to honestly look at the dynamics in your relationship and ask yourself, am I his top priority? And if the answer is yes, then move forward. If it's not, run the other direction. Otherwise, you will either be miserably married

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Tomorrow morning, win a family four-pack of tickets to Ringling Brothers Circus with the carpool question just after 8. 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
1: I hope your day is going well, and I hope your night is filled with a little bit of tranquility, a little bit of peace. Maybe your stomach's in knots tonight, and you're frustrated because someone who you love has hurt you, or someone who you don't love, who you can't stand, has hurt you again. And you want to figure out a way to get revenge. You want to figure out a way to get even. You want to figure out a way to get them to see your point of view. And it's driving you nuts. Stop. You're not going to change them. You're not going to ever feel satisfaction. And you need to stop and walk away. And stop screaming, "It's not fair, it's not fair, it's not fair." Trust me on this. You will never, ever, ever regret forgiving someone who doesn't deserve it. If you will, figure out a way to get yourself to a point of forgiveness and let it go, you will have so much more peace and a better night's sleep. We're here to help you ease into that better night's rest. 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
1: Hi.
0: What can I do for you?
1: Well, I'd like you to play a song for my husband.
0: What's your hubby's name?
1: Frank.
0: And what do you want to tell me about, what do you want to tell the world about Frank?
1: Just that he is such a great guy. I feel so lucky to have him. We've been married for 16 years and we have 3 kids. And he just really takes care of me. And he's just really special to me. And I just want him to know that.
0: And is there a song that's your song so you could play it for him tonight, or do you want me to find a good one?
1: Actually, there is a song that's our song. It's Bryan Adams' Heaven. We used to listen to that before we got married.
0: Well, how about I play it for you, and you can pretend that you're dating again and, you know, make out in the back seat or whatever you used to do.
1: Actually, he works nights now.
0: So making out tonight?
1: No.
0: All right, I'll play it for you anyway.
1: Okay.
0: All right.
1: Thank you.

probably had a long day today. You got a lot on your mind. Work, responsibilities, events, kids. How about you? How about taking a little bit of time for you? We're here to help you do that tonight. Kick off your shoes and enjoy the music.

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1: Wherever you are, whatever you're doing tonight, I'm glad that you are here with me. If you ever go to our Facebook page, I have a lot of fun on Facebook. I really do. Talking to you and chatting with you and getting your responses to my little quotes. Every morning I try to find, when I do my, I do devotionals in the morning, and I try to find something that I can share with you, just to share a little bit of love with you via the Facebook page. And Rhonda shared this with me. She says, when my first son was born, the music you played would calm him to sleep. We always said if we had a girl, we would name her Delilah for all the peace and quiet you blessed us with every night listening to your show. This is my Delilah taken this summer in Grand Teton National Park. And she posted a picture of a sweet little girl in a field of yellow flowers. And she's got a wreath of yellow and purple flowers in her hair. And it doesn't even look real. It looks like a postcard. It's so beautiful. And the Grand Tetons are in the background. Rhonda, thank you for posting that. But thank you for honoring me by naming your daughter Delilah. I certainly hope she doesn't give her mom as bad of a time when she's a teenager as I gave my mom. We'll be back. You're listening to Delilah.
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1: Carl, what can I do for you?
2: Oh, I've been a listener of yours for probably my whole life. And I've always turned on your radio station whenever I'm feeling lonely or sad. And recently I've had my heart broken.
1: Like pulled out of your chest and stomped all over?
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1: How old are you, Carl?
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1: Is this your first big heartbreak?
2: Yeah.
1: Yeah.
2: It is.
1: And how long ago did you get the boot?
2: Oh, about 2 weeks. And it's still really hurting.
1: Still really fresh in your heart. Well, yeah. I will give you a big audio hug, young man. You go grab your Kleenex and I'll play a song to help you heal.
2: Thank you so much.
1: All right. 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
12: Received this letter from Katrina, who says, I'm 13 years old and I've listened to your show for many years. 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The main reason I'm writing is because I want to dedicate a special song to my mother, who's kept our family running so smoothly. Even though our family is large, she still plans parties and special vacations and helps us to enjoy just being kids. Please pick out a special song for our mother. She is amazing. So who's that?

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0: Silly me. When I woke up this morning, I thought it was Friday for a split second. Nope, it's only Friday Eve. I'm Leanne on Star 102.1, the best variety of the 80s, 90s, and today to keep you feeling good as you get ready for your workday. Just about 6 o'clock, it's 74 in Dallas. Mesquite, you are at 73 right now. 88 for the high today. We do have a chance of thunderstorms later on.
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0: Speaking of, life-threatening flash flooding has been pounding parts of Texas. Governor Greg Abbott has declared a state of emergency across 59 counties, saying the number one priority right now is the protection of life. He said last night, we're dealing with and responding to a flood that is likely going to break records in Texas history. Now, the National Guard and other state resources were activated ahead of the storms. Dozens of water rescues have been carried out in hard-hit Uvalde County alone. And believe it or not, a tornado touched down yesterday in San Antonio. No word of any injuries, though, thank goodness. Argentina scored twice in the closing minutes yesterday against England.
2: Once this is in play, it'll count as a game-winning goal in the semifinal. Indeed it is! Argentina do it again! And they set it A with Spain Sunday in New Jersey in the World Cup final.
0: And suddenly, there were only two. Can you believe that? We're already to the final on Sunday. That went by fast. I hate to see it leave. Post Malone is set to headline the World Cup closing ceremony. You know, Madonna, Shakira, BTS, and more are going to do, I guess, like a halftime show type thing. Tom Cruise is also set to perform at the World Cup final. Like, what's he going to do when they say perform? I bet it's some kind of stunt, like he's going to parachute in. I don't know, something like that. Texas Rangers have announced that Buzzr is their new official streaming service. That's BZZR, and that starts tomorrow, believe it or not. Rangers games will no longer be streamed on Victory Plus, where they have been airing since the inception of Rangers Sports Network last year. Current subscribers to Victory Plus can transfer their subscription to Buzzr. Remember, it's BZZR at no additional costs. By the way, the Rangers take on the Atlanta Braves tomorrow. That's Star's Top Trending on Star 102.1.
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0: things that I've got.
1: Glad to have you along this morning. Thanks for waking up early. 607, 74 degrees, light rain starting about 11 o'clock or so, depending on where you live here in DFW. I'm Leanne on Star 102.1, the best variety of the 80s, 90s, and today. You know, her husband's just trying to be serious, and she can't. She just can't do it.
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2: Today I got a tube of toothpaste.
1: I laughed at that way harder than I should have. He just rolled his eyes and walked out of the room. It was her laugh, though. When anybody snort laughs, I have to laugh, too. Greatness.

Morning, it's 6:15, 74 degrees. I'm Leanne at Star 1 and 2.1, the best variety of the 80s, 90s, and today. A lot of moms do this. I draw the line. I just can't. I can't. We'll talk about it coming up in 3 minutes on Star 102.1. Maybe you're into it. Not me.

0: Glad to have you along this morning. I'm Leanne on Star 102.1, the best variety of the 80s, 90s, and today. We're going to keep you feeling good as you get ready for your workday. It's 6:19, 74 now in Dallas, 73 in Carrollton, 88 for everyone. We do have a chance of rain today, starting about 11 or so. I'm a mom. I have three kids, two boys and a girl. I did not do this with my kids. I thought about it, but I drew the line. My mom did it. Her mom did it. Lots of moms do it. Some people find it weird, and I'm one of those people.
1: Nobody's creepier than a mom. They get away with way too much. My mom FaceTimed me the other day, and she was like, I want to show you something. And I was like, sure, what is it? And she holds up like a baby food jar, and it's filled with teeth. And I was like, Mom, what's that? And she goes, it's your teeth. It's all of your teeth. I kept them as a keepsake.
0: I just couldn't do it. I don't know why.
1: Okay, Jeffrey Dahmer.
0: Oh.
1: You know, if this was the 1500s, you would be accused of witchcraft.
0: You know what, though? I do have locks of each of my kids' hair. So, you know, you put that together, you could build a whole person. Carly says, listen, I'm not a mom, but if I made a whole person, I'm keeping the parts that fall off. Michelle says, I have my daughter's umbilical cord. Oh, you want to one up everybody. Okay. Tammy says, I kept hair. I kept everything. Hocus pocus, little one. And Jamal says, I still have my pregnancy test, and he's 22 now, and he's so freaked out about it, he begs me to throw it away. You know what? I'm not judging. Do you? If that's what you want to do. Listen, my son, when he was 10, I had an emergency, appendectomy. I had appendicitis. Oh, my gosh. And he begged the doctor to let him keep it in a jar. Of course, you're not allowed to do that. At least I don't think so.
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0: Hope you're having a great Thursday morning so far. We are going to keep you feeling good today as you get ready for your work day. I'm Leanne on Star 102.1, the best variety of the 80s, 90s, and today. 634, 75 degrees out there right now. If you're just heading out, grab an umbrella. There's a pretty good chance you might need it later on.
1: Spain now has more playoff wins in the last 10 years at AT&T Stadium than the Dallas Cowboys do.
0: Oh man. That one kind of hurt a little bit. You know what? You just wait. 2027? Gonna be our year.

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1: Glad to have you along this morning. 6:42, 74 degrees. I'm Leanne on Star 102.1, the best variety of the 80s, 90s, and today. Texas is seeing historic flooding. What you need to know coming up at 6:50.

0: How are you? How are you really? You know, a lot of times we get used to just saying fine, no matter what. I'm just checking in on you, making sure you're okay. I'm Leanne on Star 102.1, the best variety of the 80s, 90s, and today. We're going to keep you feeling good as you get ready for your workday. 650 at 74 now in Dallas, same in Arlington, 88 for the high today, and we do have a chance of rain.
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0: Speaking of, life-threatening flash flooding has been pounding parts of Texas. Governor Greg Abbott has declared a state of emergency across 59 counties, saying the number one priority right now is the protection of life. He said last night, we are dealing with and responding to a flood that is likely going to break records in Texas history. Now, the National Guard and other state resources were activated ahead of the storms. Dozens of water rescues have already been carried out here in Texas. And then there were two. I cannot believe the World Cup is over on Sunday. Argentina scored twice in the closing minutes yesterday to defeat England 2-1 and advance to the World Cup finale against Spain on Sunday. Who do you think is going to win? I don't have any idea. I mean, I really wanted England to win, but now I think I want Argentina. I'm going with Argentina. How about you? Speaking of sports, the Texas Rangers announced Buzzr, that's B-Z-Z-R, as their new streaming platform, effective tomorrow. No reason was given why, but the Rangers games will no longer be streamed on Victory Plus. 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The Rangers take on Atlanta tomorrow. 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
7: Just after 7, good morning, I'm Leanne on Star 102.1. Has your kid ever forgotten to tell you something important? Whatever it was, it cannot be as bad as what this kid forgot. Here it

You are looking great this morning. We're going to keep you feeling good, too. I'm Leanne on Star 102.1, the best variety of the 80s, 90s, and today to get you ready for your workday. Hopefully putting a smile on your face. It's 7:09:74 here in Dallas right now. We do have a chance of rain later on. So has your kid ever forgotten to tell you something important? Oh, it used to happen with my kids all the time. It still does. You know, when they're not little anymore. But

0: you know, they'd forget little things like, oh, by the way, we have a project due tomorrow morning. It's like 8 p.m. and I have to go get all this stuff and do a project with them. But this is one I'm shocked at, and you probably will be too.
1: Why is Pearson's mom texting me, telling me that you were attacked by a bobcat this morning?
2: Oh, so when I was riding my scooter to school, I had my hoodie on. There was a bobcat. It went in the sewer. My scooter, it got cut on like that edge of the sidewalk with the grass. I fell down. It made a loud noise on the sidewalk because it made a screech. The bobcat ran out and scratched me, and it ran back.
0: Oh my gosh.
3: What?
2: It scratched my hoodie though.
3: Brennan!
2: What?
4: You getting attacked by a bobcat is probably something you should like.
2: I forgot.
3: How do you know it's a bobcat?
2: Because it was not a normal cat. It was like about the size of the TV.
3: No way.
1: Oh my gosh.
2: I almost got to this tree. That's funny to you?
1: Well, like, you didn't seem to care because you didn't tell anyone about it except for Pearson.
2: No, I told Fitz. I told Miss Kyle. I told,
1: you forgot to tell us?
2: I forgot.
0: Oh my gosh, he's so unbothered. Like, oh yeah, by the way, I got attacked by a bobcat. Oh, kids, they make me laugh every day.

look forward to hanging out with you every morning. Thanks for being here. I'm Vienna Star 102.1, the best variety of the 80s, 90s, and today. It's 718, 74 degrees, and she remembers growing up, her parents being embarrassed that they had to rely on a food pantry. So she decided to do something about it now as an adult. I'm going to share this story with you in 3 minutes.

0: It's going to be a great Thursday for you. I just know it. Something good is going to happen. I'm Leanne on Star 102.1, the best variety of the 80s, 90s, and today. We're getting you ready for your workday. 720 at 74 now in Dallas, Arlington. You're at 73, 88 for the high today. We do have a chance of rain starting about 11 o'clock.
1: 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Getting your day started.
2: Feeling good. I need some

0: people out there, and I love sharing their stories. Alyssa Curtis remembers her parents being embarrassed and feeling shame when they had to rely on a food pantry when she was growing up. Times got tough, and she remembers it to this day. And so she decided she wanted to do something about it as an adult. She didn't want anybody feeling shamed by having to do this, because it happens more often than we know. So she founded something called Shame Free Collective, and it's a nonprofit that operates pantries stocked with food, hygiene, and baby care items for people to take without payment or judgment. She says more and more people are struggling these days to keep their kids fed or whatever it is, and I don't want them to feel like my parents did. She said she was too young to feel the shame, but she remembers it like it was yesterday, how her parents reacted. She said a lot of times these are single moms just trying to get by, sometimes working two jobs, taking care of the kids alone, working incredibly hard, and it's not a lack of work ethic or having a job. It's just the price of things and the struggle of keeping a roof over your head and feeding your children. You know what? Give this girl a medal. How great is she? I love stuff like this. You know, oftentimes it's doing something small for people, just opening the door or smiling at them, that can change the outlook on their day.
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0: Hey, don't forget, your next chance to win the $1,000 Workday bonus is coming up at 9:10. Put a reminder on your phone, whatever you have to do, because I would hate for you to miss out on that. I'm Leanne on Star 102.1, the best variety of the 80s, 90s, and today. It's 7:36, 75 degrees right now.
1: Nobody prepares you for the transition from mama to mummy to mom and then to bruh.
0: I'm currently in my bra era.

Glad to have you along this morning. Thanks for listening. It's 743-75. Rain on the way. We could see it around noon today, depending on where you live in DFW. I'm Leanne on Star 102.1, the best variety of the 80s, 90s, and today to get you ready for your workday. Texas seeing historic flooding right now. I've got details for you at 7:50.

0: Columbia for listening. Really appreciate you being here. I'm Leanne on Star 102.1. We're going to kick off your workday at 8 with a long set of the best variety of the 80s, 90s, and today, plus a family four-pack of tickets to go to the Ringling Brothers Circus coming to the AAC on August 28th with the carpool question. It's 7:50 now, 75 here in Dallas. Garland, you're at 74. All of us will be about 87 to 88 today. We do have a slight chance of rain starting around noon today.
1: Top trending. Here's what's happening.
0: Speaking of, life-threatening flash flooding has been pounding parts of Texas. Governor Greg Abbott has declared a state of emergency across 59 counties, saying the number one priority right now is the protection of life. He said last night, we're dealing with and responding to a flood that is likely going to break records in Texas history. Now, the National Guard and other state resources were activated ahead of the storms. Dozens of water rescues have been carried out in hard-hit Uvalde County alone. And believe it or not, a tornado touched down yesterday in San Antonio. No word of any injuries, though, thank goodness. Argentina scored twice in the closing minutes yesterday against England.
2: Once this is in play, it'll count as a game-winning goal. In the semifinal, indeed it is! Argentina do it again! And they set it A with Spain, Sunday in New Jersey, in the World Cup final!
0: Suddenly, there were only two. Can you believe that? We're already to the final on Sunday. That went by fast. I hate to see it leave. Post Malone is set to headline the World Cup closing ceremony. You know, Madonna, Shakira, BTS, and more are going to do, I guess, like a halftime show type thing. Tom Cruise is also set to perform at the World Cup final. Like, what's he going to do when they say perform? I bet it's some kind of stunt, like he's going to parachute in. I don't know, something like that. Texas Rangers have announced that Buzzr is their new official streaming service. That's BZZR, and that starts tomorrow, believe it or not. Rangers games will no longer be streamed on Victory Plus, where they have been airing since the inception of Rangers Sports Network last year. Current subscribers to Victory Plus can transfer their subscription to Buzzr. Remember, it's BZZR at no additional costs. By the way, the Rangers take on the Atlanta Braves tomorrow. That's Star's Top Trending on Star 102.1.
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2: 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I'm Leanne, kicking off your workday right now with a long set of the best variety of the 80s, 90s, and today. 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

0: Hope you're having a great morning so far. Thanks for spending it with us. I'm Leanne on Star 102.1, the best variety of the 80s, 90s, and today.
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0: All right, here we go. Only an estimated 5% of people actually do this when sleeping. What do you think it is?
2: Grind their teeth?
0: It is not grind their teeth, although my husband tells me I do that. Hey, thanks for trying, though. Hi, what about you? What do you think it is?
2: I would say talk in their sleep.
0: Talk in their sleep. That's exactly what it is. Do you talk in your sleep?
2: No, but my husband does.
0: So does mine. He doesn't think he does, though. He complains I grind my teeth. I complain that he talks in his sleep. He snores and he talks. It's like a whole lot going on every night.
2: Actually, that's the same with me. He snores and he talks.
0: It's like a whole orchestra. What's your name?
2: My name is Sandra.
0: Hey, Sandra, where are you calling from?
2: I'm calling from Dallas. I'm actually at work right now.
0: Well, thank you so much for listening at work. You just won yourself a family 4-pack of tickets to the Ringling Brothers Circus, AAC, on August 28th.
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I'm Leanne on Star 102.1, the best variety of the 80s, 90s, and today. I was just reading there are 24 labor and delivery nurses at Baylor Scott & White Hospital in Fort Worth, all pregnant at the same time. I think I saw that episode of Grey's Anatomy.

go. Hope you're having a great morning at work so far. I'm Leanne on Star 102.1, the best variety of the 80s, 90s, and today to keep you feeling good. Apparently, I do not understand weather because I'm looking at my phone right now. The forecast makes no sense. Maybe you can help me out. I'll explain at 8:41. Yes, I should know.

0: Keeping you feeling good during the workday with the best variety of the 80s, 90s, and today. Good morning. I'm Leanne. Appreciate you being here. You're either going to think I'm really dumb right now, or you're going to be with me on this, okay? Apparently, I do not understand weather. I'm looking at my iPhone right now, and we do have a chance of thunderstorms today. It says we have a 65% chance of thunderstorms today. However, when I go hour by hour, the highest it gets is 20%, okay? So how do we have a 65% chance for the day, but the highest chance we have when you go hour by hour is 20%? Can someone please dumb that down for me and explain it? I know you think I'm dumb.
1: 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Reigning MVP Michael Beasley and the defending champion Miami 305 play a must-win game against the undefeated Dallas Power, led by coach Nancy Lieberman. 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

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I'm Leanna Star, 102.1, the best variety of the 80s, 90s, and today. Keeping you feeling good during the workday and giving you a bonus. 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You work hard, but what are you going to spend that $1,000 on? 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It could be anything. Bills? You need a new tire? You want those shoes you've had your eyes on? Doesn't matter what it is. 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

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I'm Leanne on Star 102.1, the best variety of the 80s, 90s, and today. Thanks for spending your morning at work with us. And I just want to say something to you. If you got up and left right now,

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I'm Leanne on Star 102.1, the best variety of the 80s, 90s, and today. 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I'm holding

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Thanks for listening. I'm Leanne on Star 102.1, the best variety of the 80s, 90s, and today. What do you call this type of celebration at work? This lady has a really unusual thing that I've never heard it called. We're going to talk about that coming up at 9:39.

eventually. So if our time is running out, day after day, we'll make the mundane a masterpiece. Oh my, my, oh my, my love, I take one look at you, you're taking me.

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1: What do you call the meal where different people at work bring different types of foods for people to eat together, usually to celebrate something special, a special occasion at work? Do you call it a carry-in or a potluck?
0: I call it food poisoning. No, I'm just kidding. Well, not really. I'm not kidding. I have never heard it called a carry-in. Have you? I've always heard it a potluck. I'm not a big fan of the potluck, but, you know, I know a lot of you probably are, and that's okay.
2: 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Reigning MVP Michael Beasley and the defending champion Miami 305 play a must-win game against the undefeated Dallas Power, led by Coach Nancy Lieberman. Then Dwight Howard and the LA Riot, coming fresh off a win, look to knock off the undefeated Chicago Triplets, led by Coach Dr. J. The game played the way you love. 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
1: The World Cup final is set. Argentina will take on Spain after yesterday's come from behind 2-1 win over England.
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0: Good morning. I'm Leanne on Star 102.1, the best variety of the 80s, 90s, and today. I am so glad you're here. Thanks for listening at work. And you know what? There's more chances today to win the $1,000 workday bonus. We do it every single hour, so be here at 10:10 because I want you to win that. Think of the things you could buy. Your list is probably longer than a CVS receipt. Mine is.
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it's Leanne. Start your Friday morning off by winning a family four-pack of tickets to see the Ringling Brothers Circus with me and the Carpool Question just after 8. Another reason to kick off your day with us. 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

0: Hey, it's Star 102.1. My name is Christina Dean. Summer 2026 is shaping up to be a good one for you. Where are you headed now?
1: I am going on a camping trip to the Rocky Mountains in about a couple of weeks. And I'm really looking forward to it. It's my first time being up there. I love camping and it's going to be a lot of fun.
0: That makes one of us. Listen, mark that off the bucket list for you and for me. Thank you.
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Star 102.1. There's so many things to do at Galleria Dallas. You know, they actually turned part of their mall into a free summer reading space with local children's authors, literacy coaches, even crafts every Wednesday and Friday morning. So that means tomorrow morning, head on out.

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Star 102.1, a rare July cold front, you know, 85 degrees, brr, has people, you know, jumping for joy over clouds, cooler temps, thunderstorms, kind of needed.

Hey there, it's Star 102.1. So let's say you had a whole week off, paid vacation to go camping or to the beach. Which one are you choosing? I know.

0: It's Star 102.1. There are two types of people. Either you love a beach trip or you love a camping trip. 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I will be honest with you. If I had to choose between that and camping, I'm going beach all the way. How about you, Ellie?
1: Camping trip or beach trip?
0: Yes.
1: I gotta say camping trip.
0: Camping.
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0: Oh, that doesn't even cross my mind. 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I don't know.
2: 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Then Dwight Howard and the LA Riot, coming fresh off a win, look to knock off the undefeated Chicago Triplets, led by coach Dr. J. The game, played the way you love. 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
10: Don't do it twice. 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
11: Cloudy today with a chance of scattered thunderstorms. We'll see a high of 86, a low tonight of 76. Partly cloudy for your Friday and a high of 93.
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Well, you missed the fall back and spring ahead time changes. We're one step closer to losing it. Bye-bye daylight savings legislation

there. It's Star 102.1. Okay, so listen, Timothy Chalamet was at the France and Spain World Cup game yesterday in Arlington and admit that he was starstruck meeting the Dallas Cowboy cheerleaders. The photos and the videos have gone viral, and for once, the Hollywood A-lister was the one asking for photos. And they were happy to give it.

Leanne, start your Friday morning off by winning a family four-pack of tickets to see the Ringling Brothers Circus with me and the Carpool Question just after 8. Another reason to kick off your day with us. Star Mornings with Leanne on Star 102.1.

0: Hi, it's Star 102.1. It's time for the work perk. Now, Dana is out on vacation, so she was like, Christina, please give out these Lionel Richie tickets at the American Airlines Center on July 29th. You have to see Lionel Richie. Oh, and Earth, Wind & Fire, by the way, is opening too. So let's get you hooked up. 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
6: Don't do it twice. Do it right.
7: Cloudy today with a chance of scattered thunderstorms. We'll see a high of 86, a low tonight of 76. Partly cloudy for your Friday and a high of 93.
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Star 102.1. Oh, this is brilliant. There was one North Texas family right by the Dallas Stadium in Arlington that opened up their own lemonade stand, and they met thousands of fans and made a killing too on $2 homemade lemonade. 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

Star 102.1. Okay, so get this. If you had a whole week vacation that was absolutely paid for, but you had to take either a camping trip or a beach trip, which one would it be?

Hey, it's Leanne. Want to start your Friday morning off with good news? 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

0: Hope you're having a great Friday Eve. It's Star 102.1. I'm Christina in for Dana. And hey, if you could go on either a beach trip or a camping trip, let's say it was paid for, you have a week off, which one are you choosing, Devin?
1: Camping trip or beach trip?
0: Yep.
1: I gotta go beach trip.
0: Beach trip.
1: A bed at night. I get to relax most of the day. I mean, camping trip, I gotta make my own fire. I gotta make my own food over a fire.
0: Yes.
1: Yeah, it's kind of crazy.
0: Yeah. No, my idea of roughing it is like a Motel 6 with bad internet, you know?
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7: Cloudy today with a chance of scattered thunderstorms. We'll see a high of 86, a low tonight of 76. Partly cloudy for your Friday and a high of 93.
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Oh, it's going to be a huge party in Las Vegas at our iHeartRadio Music Festival. You know, BTS performing, Benson Boone, and even these guys, Goo Goo Dolls. 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

Dealing with some gusty winds, lots of rain. At least we're out of the 90s and 100s, so there's the bright side of things. It's Star 102.1. If you are out on the roads, please drive safe today.

Star 102.1. In case you missed it, Timothy Chalamet attended the France versus Spain World Cup semifinal yesterday in Arlington. And he admitted that he was starstruck meeting the Dallas Cowboy cheerleaders. The photos and videos went viral for once when he was asking for the pictures. And of course, they were like, yeah, you're Timothy Chalamet.

0: Hope you're having a fantastic Thursday. Friday Eve, it's Star 102.1. I'm Christina Infordana. So listen, if you had a whole week off and folks are paying for either your camping or your beach trip, which one would you go on, Kevin?
1: Camping trip or beach trip?
0: Yes.
1: I'd say beach trip.
0: Yeah.
1: Because if you're expected to like sleep a little on the beach, like mm-hmm. take a nap, but not expected to stay overnight.
0: Yeah, like nobody has time for that. Nobody is sleeping on the beach like that, or they shouldn't be.
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Now, we all know one of the oldest restaurants in Dallas history, the historic Old Mill Restaurant, okay? Now, apparently, they're working to reopen it year-round to Fair Park, which would be kind of cool to check out, because usually it's just open right around the State Fair time, so, you know, we'll see if this all pans out.

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Hey, good afternoon, buddy. It's Rick. Let's make the rest of the workday awesome. Another chance at a workday bonus, $1,000 right at 310, all right? This is Star 102.1. Best variety of the 80s, 90s, and today. 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

Star 102.1, feeling good with the best variety of the 80s, 90s, and today. Hey, The Odyssey comes out in theaters tonight. We have something in town that almost nobody else has in the entire country to be able to see it. That would be awesome. It looks like you can still get tickets. Socket 340.

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Want to start your Friday morning off with good news? 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

0: Star 102.1. Feeling good with the best variety of the 80s, 90s, and today. I want to get out after work tonight. It's the first night in theaters for Christopher Nolan's The Odyssey, which is getting awesome reviews today. It was actually shot on IMAX, but there aren't many IMAX theaters around the country that can show it. We have one. There's only just over 20 of them nationwide. The one off 635 in Webb Chapel, that Cinemark, has tickets still available for tonight. You should grab those. It looks like they're kind of sold out over the weekend.
1: 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Before the World Cup final, tune into Big 3 this Sunday. Reigning MVP Michael Beasley and the defending champion Miami 305 play a must-win game against the undefeated Dallas Power, led by coach Nancy Lieberman. Then Dwight Howard and the LA Riot, coming fresh off a win, look to knock off the undefeated Chicago Triplets, led by coach Dr. J. The game, played the way you love. 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
7: Cloudy today with a chance of scattered thunderstorms. We'll see a high of 86, a low tonight of 76. Partly cloudy for your Friday and a high of 93.
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Hey, it was weird driving through Arlington today and all the AT&T Stadium signs are back up. It's like the World Cup wasn't even there. I'm not ready for that. I am ready for Shakira this weekend. She's part of that halftime show in the final on Sunday. This is Star 102.1. Feeling good with the best variety of the 80s, 90s, and today.

Yeah, I hope it's been a great day, buddy. It's Rick O'Brien. This is Star 102.1. Feeling good with the best variety of the 80s, 90s, and today. We have so many shows to still look forward to this summer. This guy at Windstar a week from Sunday.

And start your Friday morning off by winning a family four-pack of tickets to see the Ringling Brothers Circus with me and the Carpool Question just after 8. Another reason to kick off your day with us. Star Mornings with Leanne on Star.

0: Star 102.1, feeling great with the best variety of the 80s, 90s, and today. It's Rick. It's time for my 440 ticket. Dan and Shay are going to be at Dos Equis Pavilion October 22nd. This one is the shows on Live Nation's Summer of Live. You can get four lawn passes for $99. Grab some friends and get out there. Go to livenation.com to get that deal. Get four passes on us. But jumping on our Instagram, you'll see my post on there. Get qualified. It's really simple. I hope you win them.
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Star 102.1, feeling good with the best variety of the 80s, 90s, and today. You and I, Kelly Clarkson fans, look forward to tonight. 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

Star 102.1. Feeling good with the best variety of the 80s, 90s, and today for the drive. A little bit of a rough drive for some of us with storms rolling through again. They had to stop flights at DFW and Love Field for a while again. Wait, is it supposed to stay this way into the weekend? Don't say so. Let's talk about it. 5:40.

Leanne. Want to start your Friday morning off with good news? 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

Star 102.1. Feeling good with the best variety of the 80s, 90s, and today. Buddy, we still have a bunch of shows to look forward to the rest of the summer and the fall. We'll see this guy end of October, Fort Worth.

0: Star 102.1. Feeling good with the best variety of the 80s, 90s, and today. Buddy, I feel bad for our friends in the Hill Country again. All that rain and flooding the last couple of days. Big prayers to them. We're getting nothing like that, but still storms rolling through. It seems like every afternoon they had to stop flights again this afternoon at DFW and Love Field for a while. It does look like it's clearing up now, both for the Hill Country and us. Tomorrow and through the weekend, looking pretty good.
1: 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Then Dwight Howard and the LA Riot, coming fresh off a win, look to knock off the undefeated Chicago Triplets, led by coach Dr. J. The game, played the way you love. 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

Star 102.1, feeling good with the best variety of the 80s, 90s, and today. It's Rick. We'll get out tonight and see the big summer movie, The Odyssey. We have a way in town to see it that a lot of people around the country just don't have at all. Let's talk at 640.

it's Leanne. Start your Friday morning off by winning a family four-pack of tickets to see the Ringling Brothers Circus with me and the Carpool Question just after 8. Another reason to kick off your day with us. 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

If you're going to win $1,000 workday bonus right before the weekend, would be the best. But more chances tomorrow, starting with Leanne, 9:10 in the morning. Star 102.1, best variety of the 80s, 90s, and today.

0: Star 102.1. Feeling great for the drive with the best variety of the 80s, 90s, and today with Rick. A legitimately huge summer movie starts up tonight. Christopher Nolan's The Odyssey is out, getting awesome reviews. It was shot in IMAX. Most cities in the country don't have an IMAX showing. I think it's only showing at 25 IMAX theaters. We got one. That's Cinemark at Webb Chapel and 635 showing it. And it looks like you can still get tickets even for tonight. Have fun if you can.
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I love it. We'll be underway tomorrow afternoon. It always starts at 5 o'clock on Friday afternoon. This is Star 102.1.